Would you cry if you saw me crying? And would you save my soul tonight? 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Or would you laugh

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Oh, we could have some. And he's up there. What's that? Hawaiian noises. 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

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She's so much more than you used to, knows just how to move, seduce you, gonna do the right thing, touch right spot, and sit in your lap.

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1: Oh, thanks. Hey, wait a minute. Aren't you Steve from Smash Mouth?
0: Yeah, I am.
1: Really?
0: Yeah.
1: Do you think I could get your number or something?
0: No, I gotta go. I'm sorry. Thanks.
1: Wait, Cleo!

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So much to gain, so much to lose. Like a pain you endure more than enjoy. I guess I'm going crazy.

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All males are extinct. Humankind can be saved by one daredevil who survived. He serves the universe to fulfill his destiny. This is an exceptional story. The man was a slob. His name was Slim Jim.

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Kissed her on the neck and then I took her by the hands. A baby, I just wanna dance. 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
1: Damn right. Oh, they gonna see.
0: Oh, they gonna see.
1: Damn right, they gonna see.
0: Yo, come on, man, can we go?
1: Oh, my fault.
0: Come on!

like 10,000 spoons when all you need is a knife. It's meeting the man of my dreams and then meeting his beautiful wife. 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